0: Hello, it's Huggy here. Now, you've probably heard that Gold 1323 is coming from October 1. We're getting a glow up here, but all your favourites continue as normal, the songs you love, the Saturday night jukebox, everything. And I'll still be here on the More Music Breakfast Show, back from working on my golden tan on Tuesday on Cruise 1323.
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20: 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She made it cool. 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

0: We recently asked a bunch of diehard long-term Cruise listeners to come up with a new name that better describes our music. 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On October 1st, Cruise 1323 is blowing up. 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
19: 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Adelaide traffic.
20: 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Melrose Park, a smash and South Road opposite Castle Plaza, causing big delays outbound. More delays with works at Fairview Park, Hancock Road near Grenfell Road. And look out for speeds at 40 at Banksia Park, once again for works Hancock Road near Launceston Avenue. Cameras Crittenden Road, Findon and Days Road, Ferreton Park to look out for today. 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
3: Hi there, Alana McIntyre here with the latest. Beaches remain closed in parts of Perth where a man was fatally attacked by a shark. The male victim, believed to be in his 60s, was pulled under the water by the animal yesterday during a regular morning swim just south of Hillary's Boat Harbour. A lot of people saw it happen 15 metres offshore. Wildlife scientist Dr. Vanessa Perotta saying it's the fifth fatal attack this year in Australia.
4: This year has been one of those years where we need to really stop, reflect and go, what is the ocean doing?
3: Speaking to Channel 9, there. It's the second shark attack in WA in less than a week. Another man was bitten at Geraldton last Monday. Donald Trump claims the US is going to control Greenland, saying he's struck a deal with the Kingdom of Denmark. He's taken to Truth Social, saying we will immediately begin the process of developing a large military presence in the appropriate part of Greenland. The US president also banned CNN and two other major US media outlets from going to the White House. He says he's proud to do so, effective immediately.
5: Because they're fake news. You get so tired of reading and seeing fake news. When you look at CNN, it's just fake. That's why their ratings are no good.
3: And Princess Diana's brother is standing by his shocking claims about the king. Earl Spencer has told the BBC he is telling the truth after saying the then Prince of Wales said we'll forget her soon enough during a phone call about Princess Di's funeral.
1: Since 1882, delicious food, beautiful sunsets and countless memories. The Larkspear Hotel, for 140 years, a haven by the shore.
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3: The Dockers are through to the AFL Grand Final following their 83-71 triumph over the Swans in their prelim at the SCG. Frio now just one win away from its maiden AFL Premiership. Midfielder Shay Bolton has told Seven they're daring to dream.
6: To win our first premiership is going to be crazy. And, you know, Andy and Nat, he wrote us a letter on our locker and said, you know, the first boys to win a premiership would be immortal. So, I can't wait to get there and just super excited.
3: And later today, the Hawks and the Brisbane Lions will meet at the MCG.
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3: Nice and sunny today with a top of 25 degrees. Partly cloudy tomorrow, 23 the top with a small chance of showers. Grey skies on Monday, reaching 17, then sunny on Tuesday.
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0: Hey, it's Bilko off on holidays right now, back on Monday. You know Adelaide Radio's getting a glow up. Gold is coming soon. 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

0: 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Prospector Smash on Main North Road near 3rd Avenue delays city bound. Melrose Park, a smash on South Road opposite Castle Plaza causing delays outbound. Slow for works at Gilman, Eastern Parade near Wicker Road and getting busy at Hallett for those ongoing works there. Lonsdale Road near Majors Road. If you cameras look out for this morning, don't let them ruin your weekend. You'll find a Birdwood Terrace North Plinton. I've got one right now. Military Road at Semaphore Park. Just look for the big van on the left side of the road. 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
3: Hi there, Alana McIntyre here with the latest. Donald Trump has announced he's reached an agreement to give the US permanent control over security and all other needs in Greenland. The leaders of Denmark and Greenland have indicated a deal is going to be signed in New York next week on the sidelines of the United Nations General Assembly. Meantime, Donald Trump has also announced he's banning CNN and two other media outlets from the White House, accusing them of delivering fake news. Authorities are yet to track down the shark believed to be behind a fatal shark attack in Perth after being ordered to destroy the animal. Beaches are still closed in parts of Perth after the male victim, understood to be in his 60s, was pulled under the water by the animal yesterday morning during a regular morning swim just south of Hillary's Boat Harbour. Briefly, Raptor Squad officers in New South Wales have charged four people from Victoria who allegedly travelled to Sydney to carry out criminal contracts linked to two shootings earlier this month and Princess Diana's brother standing by his explosive claims about King Charles. Ahead of his book launch next week, Earl Spencer has told the BBC about a phone call he had with the then Prince of Wales shortly after Princess Diana died.
4: And then he said, "We'll forget her soon enough." After a stunned silence, I said, "I cannot believe you just said that."
3: The royals have released a statement saying His Majesty is mindful that the pain of fraternal grief can cloud reason and affect judgment.
1: Since 1882, delicious food, beautiful sunsets and countless memories. The Larkspear Hotel, for 140 years, a haven by the shore.
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3: Dean Cox is left with a mix of pride and devastation after Sydney's AFL finals campaign came to an end. The Swans falling to Frio 83-71 in their prelim at the SCG. Their coach proud of the players who stepped up in the absence of the suspended Pullman Five.
5: Right from before the North Melbourne game, it was about building some trust and respect back in the competition. You know, I thought the three games we played have allowed us to, you know, we've got a really good foundation.
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3: Nice and sunny today with a top of 25 degrees, partly cloudy tomorrow, 23 the top with a small chance of showers. Grey skies on Monday reaching 17, then sunny on Tuesday.
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Sure, there's a cruise court in Parralowie, but there's a gold street in Manapara, Gold Place in Shido Park, and a golden way leading to Golden Grove. It's a sign. On October 1st, Adelaide is glowing up. Gold 1323 is coming.

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2: 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Breaking it down. 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Brett's consistently angry, Mick's very prepared, and I'm somewhere in the middle trying to hold it all together. 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
14: 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Prospect to smash a main north road near 3rd Avenue, Melrose Park, a smash on South Road opposite Castle Plaza, and slow for works at Prospect Churchill Road near Regency Road. Getting busy for activity at Gilman today, Eastern Parade near Gilman Ramp, and sluggish as we speak, Brighton Road, Glenelg East near Jetty Road. Cameras today, Days Road to Ferriman Park. 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
18: Hi there, Alana McIntyre here with the latest. A deal between the US and Denmark over Greenland is set to be signed next week. Donald Trump says the agreement is going to grant the US permanent control over security and all other needs. Denmark's Prime Minister has confirmed an agreement will be signed at the United Nations General Assembly next week in NYC. The announcement came shortly after Donald Trump announced plans to ban CNN and two other major US media outlets from the White House. Trump saying CNN, MS Now and Politico shouldn't be able to constantly write or report fiction and lies. Princess Diana's brother's doubling down on the claims he's made in his new book about King Charles. Earl Spencer has told the BBC about a phone call he had days after Diana's death back in 1997. He says the then Prince of Wales told him, "We'll forget her soon enough."
19: I can tell you here and now, those are exactly the words he said. I've only ever had two calls on the line with Prince Charles at any stage of my life. I was hyper alert to what he was saying.
18: Authorities are still

0: Searching for a shark measuring up to 6 metres long following a fatal attack at a popular beach in Perth. Witnesses say the male victim was dragged under the water repeatedly yesterday just south of Hillary's Boat Harbour. The Sorrento Beach tragedy is the fifth deadly shark attack in Australia this year. And the Prime Minister is heading to the US, going to California first. Anthony Albanese is due to meet the boss of Apple to discuss online safety.
1: 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The Largs Pier Hotel, for 140 years, a haven by the shore.
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0: Will Day is riding the wave of the Hawks finals charge after injury robbed him of previous tilts in September. The star midfielder makes his first appearance in a prelim against Brisbane at the G, telling Seven he's savouring every moment.
3: The hard thing at the time is not knowing if you'll get there in the end, and a bit of relief as well.
0: Fremantle is through to the AFL Grand Final after beating the Swans at the SCG.
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0: Nice and sunny today with a top of 25 degrees, partly cloudy tomorrow, 23 the top with a small chance of showers. Grey skies on Monday, reaching 17, then sunny on Tuesday.
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0: G'day, it's Bilko. You've probably heard that Gold 1323 is coming from October 1. We are getting a glow up here. But all your favourites continue, all the songs you love. 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And I'm back on air Monday on Cruise 1323.
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8: I'm John Fabris. Australia's PMs landed in California ahead of the UN General Assembly with world leaders. Anthony Albanese has AI on the agenda.
9: We need to make sure we shape its use in the interests of humanity rather than allow it to shape us.
8: WA's fisheries minister's given the go-ahead to destroy a shark that killed a 63-year-old man off a Perth beach yesterday. It's thought to be a great white up to 6 metres long. These locals spoke to Seven.
10: It's like we've seen off jaws. Her body is getting flicked around like a rag doll.
11: It's very sad and very scary because a lot of people swim here.
8: And America's poised to re-establish the type of large military presence it had mid-last century in Greenland as President Trump announces a deal with Denmark. Republican Congressman Byron Donalds telling Fox it's a win for national security.
12: These kind of deals actually allow for peace to be maintained globally once everybody kind of knows very clearly what the boundaries are.
13: Since 1882, delicious food, beautiful sunsets and countless memories. The Largs Pier Hotel, for 140 years, a haven by the shore.
7: Cruise 1323 Sport.
14: Frio will find out its AFL Grand Final opponent today when Hawthorn and Brisbane to battle at the MCG. The Dockers are within striking distance of a maiden flag and coach Justin Longmuir is grateful to have 8 days to prepare.
15: Charter flights have all been mapped out. A lot of the work has been done behind the scenes already. So, yeah, we'll get the players tomorrow, outline the schedule, get them in here probably Sunday and talk about the week and some of the distractions and draw on some of the experiences within the four walls to be able to help prepare the players.
14: Hawthorn has snapped North Melbourne's 32-game AFLW winning streak. The reigning premiers suffering a 7-point loss in Cairns. Roos coach Darren Crocker admitting it was a sluggish performance.
16: Our fundamentals were poor. We fumbled. We dropped marks. We missed handballs. We missed kicks. So our fundamentals were down.
14: Travis Head bringing up a century to guide Australia to an 84-run win over Zimbabwe in the second ODI. The Aussies posting 356 before the bowlers buried the home side. And the Roosters to tackle the Sharks in tonight's sudden death NRL final in Sydney. That's Sport, I'm Harrison Preeve.
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8: Sunny here in Adelaide today and winds to 20 k's, an overnight low of 17. Mostly sunny tomorrow, but a late shower up to a high of 23.
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I don't want to make you jealous, but I'm off on holidays right now. But I'll be back on the More Music Breakfast Show on Tuesday. You've heard that Gold is coming. New name, but the same great songs you love. Saturday Night Jukebox, Sizzling 70s, all still here. 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
4: I'm John Favreau. Hunters on in WA for a killer shark that claimed the life of a 63-year-old man off of Perth Beach yesterday. State Fisheries Minister Jackie Jarvis has ordered it be destroyed.
5: Setting drum lines, this capture gear is what DPIRD do on a regular basis when they are tagging sharks. They are well versed in doing this operation.
4: Another extension of the relaxing of minimum stockholding of fuel has been granted. Federal Energy Minister Chris Bowen pushing it out to the end of January.
6: While Australia's fuel security system remains very strong, there does remain pressure internationally, and I think it's appropriate to give those fuel companies that just little bit of extra flexibility.
4: And world leaders, including Anthony Albanese, are assembling in the US with the UN General Assembly in New York. The PM's ready to discuss various topics.
7: Artificial intelligence and making sure that we seize the opportunities whilst being very conscious about mitigating the risks, part of the global discussion that's taking place.
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9: The Hawks are bracing for the Lions to clamp down on their stars in the Twilight AFL preliminary final at the MCG. Coach Sam Mitchell expecting midfielder Jai Newcombe to be hunted by Brisbane star Josh Dunkley.
10: Dunks has been amazing for a long time, and I'm glad he gets some credit from the outside world, because he's a player who, when you watch as a coach, you love what he does.
9: The winner to face the Dockers, who are on the cusp of immortality following their 83-71 triumph over the Swans. Frio now just one win away from its maiden premiership, and midfielder Shea Bolton has told Seven they're daring to dream.
11: To win our first premiership is going to be crazy, and Andy and Nat, he wrote us a letter on our locker and said the first boys to win a premiership would be immortal, so can't wait to get there and just super excited.
9: Round 6 of the AFLW has resumed. Collingwood is trailing Geelong by 3 points in the third quarter, while Melbourne's up by 10 over Carlton in the second term. And Queensland is facing Victoria in the one-day cup season opener at Allan Border Field. That's Sport. I'm Harrison Freed.
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4: Sunny here in Adelaide today and winds to 20 k's, an overnight low of 17. Mostly sunny tomorrow, but a late shower, up to a high of 23.
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0: Hey, it's Bilko here, off on holidays right now, back on Monday. You've heard that Gold is coming. Yep, new name, but the same great songs you love. 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
15: I'm John Favreau for PM's Touchdown in America, where he's joining world leaders with the UN General Assembly. First, he's to meet with Apple bosses to discuss tech.
16: Tomorrow, here in San Francisco, will be an important day looking at new technology and how we make sure we protect children in particular.
15: An update on Australia's fuel supplies finds 41 days of petrol in reserve, 31 for diesel and 32 of jet fuel. While calling those numbers strong, Energy Minister Chris Bowen is giving fuel companies ongoing leeway on minimum fuel stock obligations.
17: I have taken the decision to extend that relaxation until the end of January.
15: And the US and Denmark are to sign a deal allowing for America to rebuild its military presence in Greenland. Republican Congressman Byron Donalds telling Fox it's strategically important.
18: Anytime we can get an opportunity to make sure that we have abilities to continue to defend our homeland in a peaceful way, it's always good news. Kudos to President Trump and his team.
13: Since 1882, delicious food, beautiful sunsets, and countless memories. The Larkspear Hotel, for 140 years, a haven by the shore.
14: Cruise 1323 Sport.
19: The Lions aren't getting caught up in the prospect of a three-peat. Brisbane battles Hawthorne in a twilight AFL prelim at the G. Midfielder Hugh McCluggage says they're motivated by the challenge in front of them.
20: The prelim's always great games because a grand final on the line is enough motivation more than anything else. I think you want to get back there and experience that again, and we're no different to any other team, the Hawks.
19: Sydney suspended Pullman Five are expected to be back at the club for the start of pre-season training. Isaac Heaney Chad Warner, Nick Blakey, James Jordan and Riley Bice missing the Swans' loss to Frio last night. With new scores reporting, they're due to return in November. The group was stood down last month for breaching the club's behavioural standards amid an ongoing police investigation into sexual assault allegations. To the AFLW, where Geelong is hammering Collingwood by 41 points in the final quarter. Elsewhere, the D's up by 23 over the Blues.

0: in the fourth term. And switching codes, the Roosters and Sharks to meet in tonight's NRL Sudden Death semi-final at the SFS. That's sport. I'm Harrison Preeve.
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3: Sunny here in Adelaide today and winds to 20k, an overnight low of 17. Mostly sunny tomorrow, but a late shower up to a high of 23.
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8: It's like a feeling. There's not one way to describe it. I mean, historically, it comes from the German word für Kitchen, which means sort of rubbish. I love kitsch. As a little girl, I just always thought kitsch was fun. I thought it had a sense of humour. Mm. Princess Diana wore a koala jumper. She made it cool. Everyone wanted a jumper with a koala.
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We recently asked a bunch of diehard long-term Cruise listeners to come up with a new name that better describes our music. 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

0: and Popeye 1323. Shame, that was our favourite. On October 1st, Cruise 1323 is blowing up. 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
4: I'm John Favreau. Anthony Albanese's arrived in America, where AI and tech will be part of discussions at the UN General Assembly. The PM starting in California for a meeting with Apple.
5: Australia is seen as a world leader when it comes to digital safety, particularly with regard to children. Other nations are reaching out, looking at the work that Australia has done.
4: A large shark is to be killed if found in the wake of its fatal attack on a 63-year-old man yesterday at a Perth beach. WA's Fisheries Minister issuing the destroy order.
6: I consider the exceptional circumstances of the attack, the hazard posed by the shark and the potential recovery of coronial evidence.
4: And questions arise over whether President Trump's ban on three media outlets, including CNN from the White House, is legal. Donald Trump accuses them of fake news while here in Australia. Labor Minister Chris Bowen advocates for journalistic freedom.
7: What happens in other countries is a matter for them, but in Australia, every politician should be subject to scrutiny.
2: Since 1882, delicious food, beautiful sunsets and countless memories. The Larkspear Hotel, for 140 years, a haven by the shore.
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8: Hawthorn is hoping to feed off the energy of the MCG crowd in its AFL prelim against Brisbane. Coach Sam Mitchell says his players are embracing the twilight blockbuster.
9: To me, preliminary finals are the greatest game to go to as a fan, because 90% of the crowd goes for one of the two teams playing, and hopefully 90% of that 90% goes for us.
8: The winner battles the Dockers in next Saturday's decider. Coach Justin Longmuir grateful to have plenty of time to prepare.
10: Charter flights have all been mapped out. A lot of the work has been done behind the scenes already. So, yeah, we'll get the players tomorrow, outline the schedule, get them in here probably Sunday and talk about the week and some of the distractions and how we're going to handle it and draw on some of the experiences within the four walls to be able to help prepare the players.
8: To the AFLW, Geelong has smashed Collingwood 90-49. The Demons clinching a 34-point win over the Blues. And the NBL season tips off. Melbourne United taking on the Adelaide 36ers this evening at John Cain Arena, while the Perth Wildcats host South East Melbourne Phoenix in the late match. That's sport. I'm Harrison Preeb.
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4: Sunny here in Adelaide today and winds to 20 k's, an overnight low of 17. Mostly sunny tomorrow, but a late shower up to a high of 23.
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0: Hey, it's Bilko off on holidays right now, back on Monday. You know Adelaide Radio's getting a glow up. Gold is coming soon. The same classic hits you love, just a new name from October 1 at Cruise 1323.
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3: I'm John Fabris. Catch and kill order for a great white shark has been declared by WA's fisheries minister. The shark fatally attacked a 63-year-old man yesterday at a Perth beach.
4: It will be a matter of setting drum lines. A team is actually on the south coast tagging sharks as we speak and have tagged a shark this morning.
3: Australia's PM landed in America today ahead of the UN's General Assembly with world leaders. Anthony Albanese has AI on the agenda.
5: We need to make sure we shape its use in the interests of humanity rather than allow it to shape us.
3: And America's poised to re-establish the type of large military presence it had mid-last century in Greenland as President Trump announces a deal with Denmark. Republican Congressman Byron Donalds telling Fox it's a win for national security.
6: These kind of deals actually allow for peace to be maintained globally once everybody kind of knows very clearly what the boundaries are. So congratulations to President Trump and his team.
0: Since 1882, delicious food, beautiful sunsets and countless memories. The Largs Pier Hotel, for 140 years, a haven by the shore.
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2: Will Day is riding the wave of Hawthorn's finals charge after injury robbed him of previous tilts in September. The star midfielder making his first appearance in a prelim against Brisbane at the MCG, telling Seven he's savouring every moment.
3: The hard thing at the time is not knowing if you'll get there in the end, and a bit of relief as well, finally getting to soak up these weeks.
2: We could be seeing Warfy time activated in next Saturday's grand final, but the AFL will have the ultimate say. The Dockers can put in a request leading up to the big dance, the league to decide whether it gets the green light. The Demons have moved to the top of the AFLW table with a commanding 58-24 win over the Blues. Geelong's crushed Collingwood 90-49, and the Swans notching a 14-point win over Port. The Roosters and Sharks go toe-to-toe in tonight's sudden-death NRL semi-final in Sydney, and Travis Head blasting his 8th ODI century as Australia crushed Zimbabwe by 84 runs, taking an unassailable 2-0 series lead. That's sport. I'm Harrison Preeb.
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5: Clear here in Adelaide tonight and winds becoming light. An overnight low of 17. Mostly sunny tomorrow, but a late shower up to a high of 23.
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3: Hi, I'm Hannah Davies. Geelong has handed Collingwood its sixth loss of the AFLW season, downing their depleted opponents 90-49. Last-minute replacement for Bree Davey, ex-Super Netballer Liv Lewis made her debut for the Pies, kicking a goal. WNBL preseason continues in Townsville, Geelong Venom overcoming the UC Capitals 90-86. The Broncos and Knights are fighting for survival in the NRLW final series, and the Wallaroos will take on France at home early tomorrow in rugby's WXV Global Series.
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21: Sure, there's a cruise court in Paralowie, but there's a gold street in Manapara, Gold Place in Shido Park, and a golden way leading to Golden Grove. It's a sign. On October 1st, Adelaide is blowing up. Gold 1323 is coming.

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0: 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They are well versed in doing this operation.
1: And another extension of the relaxing of minimum stockholding of fuels being granted. Federal Energy Minister Chris Bowen pushing it out to the end of January.
2: While Australia's fuel security system remains very strong, there does remain pressure internationally, and I think it's appropriate to give those fuel companies that little bit of extra flexibility.
3: Since 1882, delicious food, beautiful sunset and countless memories. The Larkspur Hotel, for 140 years, a haven by the shore.
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5: Hawthorn and Brisbane are trading blows in their AFL preliminary final at the MCG. A short time ago, the Hawks leading by 4 points late in the first quarter. Coach Sam Mitchell telling Fox Footy pre-game, the nerves have kicked in.
6: Probably last night watching the footy, you know, you realise the noise and the scrutiny that goes onto these games and started to feel a bit more real.
5: Melbourne has continued its unbeaten run in the AFLW, defeating Carlton 58-24. The Cats crushing the Pies by 41 points. The Swans notching a 41-27 win over Port Adelaide. Sydney Roosters to face the Sharks in tonight's sudden death NRL final at the SFS. Cricket, where Queensland has set Victoria a target of 336 runs for victory in their one-day cup clash at Allen Border Field. The NBL season tips off tonight. Melbourne United up against Adelaide 36ers at John Cain Arena, while the Perth Wildcats to host South East Melbourne Phoenix in the late match. And MotoGP's sprint race launches this evening in Austria. That's sport. I'm Harrison Preeb.
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1: Clear here in Adelaide tonight and winds becoming light. An overnight low of 17. Mostly sunny tomorrow, but a late shower up to a high of 23.
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0: Here's a question. Who do you talk footy with? Not just the scores and ladders, I mean really talk footy. Breaking it down. The stuff that happens on the field that nobody else sees, the controversial call, the kid who came from absolutely nowhere, or the moment that made you stand up in your lounge room at 11 o'clock on a Friday night. Well, that's exactly what we're doing at Footy and Friends, the podcast where me, Dylan Buckley, Brett Dilidio and Mickey Barlow get together twice a week and just go for it. Three blokes who have played the game, all at different levels. We laugh, argue, laugh some more, but we just love talking about the game and everything else that comes with it. Brett's consistently angry, Mick's very prepared, and I'm somewhere in the middle trying to hold it all together. 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

0: Here's a question. Who do you talk footy with? Not just the scores and ladders, I mean really talk footy. Breaking it down. The stuff that happens on the field that nobody else sees, the controversial call, the kid who came from absolutely nowhere, or the moment that made you stand up in your lounge room at 11 o'clock on a Friday night. Well, that's exactly what we're doing at Footy and Friends, the podcast where me, Dylan Buckley, Brett Dilidio and Mickey Barlow get together twice a week and just go for it. Three blokes who have played the game, all at different levels. We laugh, argue, laugh some more, but we just love talking about the game and everything else that comes with it. Brett's consistently angry, Mick's very prepared, and I'm somewhere in the middle trying to hold it all together. 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

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On October 1st, Adelaide is glowing up. 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
4: 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Adelaide traffic.

0: 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Adelaide traffic.
1: 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Major closures are in place for the City to Bay, with King William Street, South Terrace and parts of Anzac Highway affected. Glenelg also has closures around Jetty Road and Collie Terrace, with delays expected into early afternoon. It's grand final day at Adelaide Oval, with War Memorial Drive closed from 10:30 this morning between the footbridge and King William Road, and more closures around North Terrace and Festival Drive from 4:30. Also watch roadworks on Churchill Road. 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
4: Good morning. Alana McIntyre here with the latest. As Anthony Albanese continues his week-long trip across the United States, the federal opposition leader is promising one of the biggest cuts to immigration in Australian history. Angus Taylor has addressed the New South Wales Liberal Conference, saying he's going to cap migration based on the number of houses that get built each year. The Liberal leader also accusing Anthony Albanese of having no respect for the truth.
5: And for this Prime Minister, a broken promise is never a broken promise. It's a change in position. For this Prime Minister, a fall from a stage isn't a fall from a stage, it's a step back.
4: Iran-backed Houthi militants in Yemen say they've carried out drone and missile attacks in Saudi Arabia. Thick black smoke's been seen near the international airport in the country's capital after air raid alerts rang out. A father who was killed by a shark in Perth is being remembered as a generous and devoted family man. 63-year-old Greg O'Neill was swimming with his friend at Sorrento Beach when he was pulled under by a great white. Some attempts across parts of South Australia, New South Wales and Victoria today, where the mercury is set to soar into the mid-30s. The warmer weather has been contributing to an early end to the ski season at most resorts. And tonight, John Farnham will be celebrated at a special tribute show at Rod Laver Arena in Melbourne. The main man won't be in the crowd, though. His family revealing his health has deteriorated in recent months.
0: Since 1882, delicious food, beautiful sunsets and countless memories. The Largs Pier Hotel, for 140 years, a haven by the shore.
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4: In the AFL, the Lions are through to the grand final after defeating the Hawks by 9 points at the MCG. Coach Chris Fagan speaking as the Brisbane side heads into its fourth straight grand final.
6: So that'll count for maybe just a little bit. It won't necessarily give us the game, but we know what next week's all about because our players have done it a few times now, and they won't be intimidated by it at all.
4: The Lions will meet Fremantle next Saturday at the MCG.
0: Cruise 1323 weather.
4: A mostly sunny day, then the chance of some showers tonight, a top of 23 this afternoon. Partly cloudy conditions reaching 17, then sunny skies on Tuesday.
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0: 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No Rap Allowed.
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0: 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And Gold. 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
2: 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Adelaide traffic.
3: 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Major closures are in place for the City to Bay, with King William Street, South Terrace and parts of Anzac Highway affected. Glenelg also has closures around Jetty Road and Collie Terrace, with delays expected until early afternoon. It's grand final day at Adelaide Oval, with War Memorial Drive closed from 10:30 this morning between the footbridge and King William Road, and more closures around North Terrace and Festival Drive from 4:30. 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
5: Good morning. Alana McIntyre here with the latest. Anthony Albanese has met the executive chairman of Apple to discuss online safety in California. The Prime Minister talking to Tim Cook at Apple Park in Silicon Valley, saying tech giants and governments need to keep humans in control.
6: Companies need to have in place mechanisms. There is a need for a discussion about what the global framework is for the rollout of AI, because it is moving very quickly.
5: It comes as US President Donald Trump announces the creation of an AI force. The federal opposition leader is promising to cap migration based on the number of houses being built each year. Angus Taylor has addressed the New South Wales Liberal Conference, where he promised to deliver one of the biggest cuts to immigration in Australian history. The Liberal leader also accusing Anthony Albanese of breaking election commitments.
7: Now, friends, a key reason why the country is in such a mess is because this government can't admit when it's wrong and when there are problems. And when a government or anyone can't admit there are problems, it can't fix the problems.
5: John Farnham will not be attending Rod Laver Arena in Melbourne tonight, where stars are set to perform the singer's songs to celebrate him. His family saying his health has deteriorated in recent months. And more than one in five Australians say they'd have no one to talk to if they or a loved one began showing early signs of dementia.
2: Since 1882, delicious food, beautiful sunsets and countless memories. The Largs Pier Hotel, for 140 years, a haven by the shore.
4: Cruise 1323 Sport.
5: In the AFL, the Lions are through to the grand final after defeating the Hawks by 9 points at the MCG. They'll meet Fremantle next Saturday at the G. Hawks coach Sam Mitchell still proud of his side and Nick Watson's six-goal performance.
8: They don't come much smaller or much better than him. But he's a very, very good footballer. He loves being in the front half of the ground, loves kicking goals, and he's pretty exciting to watch.
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5: A mostly sunny day, then the chance of some showers tonight, a top of 23 this afternoon. Partly cloudy conditions reaching 17, then sunny skies on Tuesday.
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Sure, there's a cruise court in Parralowie, but there's a gold street in Manapara, Gold Place in Shido Park, and a golden way leading to Golden Grove. It's a sign. On October 1st, Adelaide is glowing up. Gold 1323 is

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0: it's Bilko. You've probably heard that Gold 1323 is coming from October 1. We are getting a glow up here. But all your favourites continue, all the songs you love. Saturday Night Jukebox, Huggy, of course, here with the More Music Breakfast Show. And I'm back tomorrow on Cruise 1323.
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9: You won't believe the amount of cars arriving at Toyota dealerships, big cars, small cars, hybrids, EVs. You'll find the perfect car waiting. Oh, what a feeling, Toyota. Major closures are in place for the City to Bay with King William Street, South Terrace and parts of Anzac Highway affected. Glenelg also has closures around Jetty Road and Collie Terrace with delays expected until early afternoon. It's grand final day at Adelaide Oval with War Memorial Drive closed from 10:30 this this morning between the footbridge and King William Road, and more closures around North Terrace and Festival Drive from 4:30. 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
18: Good morning, Alana McIntyre here with the latest. Stars like Keith Urban, Jimmy Barnes and Jessica Mowboy will perform John Farnham's songs tonight at Rod Laver Arena for a special show celebrating the singer. But the main man won't be in the Melbourne crowd tonight, as his family reveals his health has been deteriorating. The You're the Voice singer now requires continuous oxygen support and uses a wheelchair, his loved ones saying. It's also become necessary for John to receive 24-hour nursing care at home. The Prime Minister's heading to NYC for the UN General Assembly after talks with Tim Cook at Apple Park in California. Anthony Albanese says the executive chairman of Apple has been showing the latest ways tech giants are trying to keep children safe online.
19: How it's not just the apps or use of AI, but the devices themselves can be changed.
18: They also spoke about artificial intelligence as Donald Trump announces a new AI force to help watch over the technology. The federal opposition leader's promising one of the biggest cuts to immigration in Australian history. Angus Taylor has addressed the New South Wales Liberal Conference. He says he's going to cap migration based on the number of houses getting built each year. A man's been charged over the alleged fatal stabbing of an elderly woman in Sydney's eastern suburbs. Police found the 90-year-old with significant injuries to her torso yesterday at a unit in Bondi Beach. And some attempts across parts of South Australia, New South Wales and Victoria today. The mercury set to soar into the mid-30s.
20: Since 1882, delicious food, beautiful sunsets and countless memories. The Largs Pier Hotel, for 140 years, a haven by the shore.
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18: The Lions are into their fourth AFL Grand Final. Coach Chris Fagan saying he's wrapped after defeating the Hawks at the MCG last night by 9 points.
22: Obviously really happy that we came out on the right side of the ledger. But even if we hadn't have, I still would have celebrated that game with our players and the way that they went about it. Hawthorn are unlucky. No team deserved to lose.
18: It means the Brisbane side will take on Frio in the AFL Grand Final next Saturday at the G. And in the NRL, the Roosters have thumped the Sharks.
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18: A mostly sunny day, then the chance of some showers tonight, a top of 23 this afternoon. Partly cloudy conditions reaching 17, then sunny skies on Tuesday.
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0: Hey, it's Huggy here. I don't want to make you jealous, but I'm off on holidays right now. But I'll be back on the More Music Breakfast Show on Tuesday. You've heard that Gold is coming. New name, but the same great songs you love. 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
12: 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That's worth pulling over for. End September 22 at participating stores, excludes IGA local grocer. In Cavan, look out for a crash on Montague Road at Port Wakefield Road. Major closures are in place for the City to Bay, with King William Street, South Terrace and parts of Anzac Highway affected. Glenelg also has closures around Jetty Road and Collie Terrace, with delays expected until early afternoon. It's grand final day at Adelaide Oval, with War Memorial Drive closed from 10:30 this morning between the footbridge and King William Road. 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
15: Good morning, Alana McIntyre here with the latest. As Anthony Albanese continues his week-long trip across the United States, the federal opposition leader is promising one of the biggest cuts to immigration in Australian history. Angus Taylor has addressed the New South Wales Liberal Conference, saying he's going to cap migration based on the number of houses that get built each year. The Liberal leader also accusing Anthony Albanese of having no respect for the truth.
16: And for this Prime Minister, a broken promise is never a broken promise. It's a change in position. For this Prime Minister, a fall from a stage isn't a fall from a stage. It's a step back.
15: Iran-backed Houthi military

0: militants in Yemen say they've carried out drone and missile attacks in Saudi Arabia. Thick black smoke's been seen near the international airport in the country's capital after air raid alerts rang out. A father who was killed by a shark in Perth is being remembered as a generous and devoted family man. 63-year-old Greg O'Neill was swimming with his friend at Sorrento Beach when he was pulled under by a great white. Some attempts across parts of South Australia, New South Wales and Victoria today, where the mercury is set to soar into the mid-30s. The warmer weather has been contributing to an early end to the ski season at most resorts. And tonight, John Farnham will be celebrated at a special tribute show at Rod Laver Arena in Melbourne. The main man won't be in the crowd, though. His family revealing his health has deteriorated in recent months.
1: Since 1882, delicious food, beautiful sunsets and countless memories. The Larkspear Hotel, for 140 years, a haven by the shore.
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0: In the AFL, the Lions are through to the grand final after defeating the Hawks by 9 points at the MCG. Coach Chris Fagan speaking as the Brisbane side heads into its fourth straight grand final.
3: So that'll count for maybe just a little bit. It won't necessarily give us the game, but we know what next week's all about because our players have done it a few times now and they won't be intimidated by it at all.
0: The Lions will meet Fremantle next Saturday at the MCG.
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0: A mostly sunny day, then the chance of some showers tonight, a top of 23 this afternoon. Partly cloudy conditions reaching 17, then sunny skies on Tuesday.
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Sure, there's a cruise court in Parallawi, but there's a gold street in Manapara, Gold Place in Shido Park, and a golden way leading to Golden Grove. It's a sign. On October 1st, Adelaide is glowing up. 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